On a Dublin lane one evening, just as the dusk was casting shadows on the sea. And there I met an old man, he cried as I was leaving, "Spare 10 pence, son, for a cup of tea." I was travelling down through Dublin late one Friday. I watched the moon shine ghostly pale through crumbling halls, and children drinking cider along the public highway.

Now's the time to face it. We fight for far-off places, yet we fail to wage a war unwanted home. I was kneeling in a Dublin church one Sunday.

And she sang little-ta-doodle-little-ta-doodle-little-ta-doodle-dee, and she had a land-a-dee, and she had a land-a-dee, and she landed.

A diggin' and a pickin' as I was one day, when the thoughts of me true love me minded fondly stray. The shift being over and the night coming on, well away I ran with me pit boots on. And I ran to my love's window crying, "Are you in bed?" 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She opened the door and invited me in. 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

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We sported and we tumbled until the break of day, when thinking of the hours that we had passed away, my lover, she sat up crying, what have I done? The baby will be born with its pit boots on. I chastised me lover for talking so wild, you foolish young girl, you will never have a child. 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

0: Welcome to Midnight Madness Radio, episode 385. And I am Michael Tiffany coming to you from Enid, Oklahoma. Well, the ISSA Awards are coming up here in August, and Midnight Madness is a finalist. So I will keep you informed on how it is going. Well, let's get it rocking on the number two radio show in the USA, Midnight Madness Radio. But first, a word for all Oklahomans from Rhonda Eastman for Corporation Commissioner 2026.
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1: George!
0: And maybe if you're very nice to him, he might sing a song later on, okay?